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3: We're celebrating America's 250th birthday by remembering some of the most memorable moments and events. The signing of the Declaration of Independence in 1776 marked the formal beginning of the United States as an independent nation. It gave voice to a belief in self-governance and the right to determine a collective future. And although the fight for independence had already begun, this document helped unify that effort under shared principles. And the early American flag became a way to represent those principles during a time of war, uncertainty, and hope.
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3: Showers and storms continue to move out overnight tonight. Temperatures dropping to the mid-50s. We once again have a risk for severe weather in the Kalamazoo area for Wednesday, but not until the afternoon to evening. We expect a dry start to the day, temps near 70. Then some rain and even heavy thunderstorms tracking in by the afternoon to evening. We could see a few damaging wind gusts within some of these evening storms. Tracking Southwest Michigan's weather, I'm Storm Teammate Chief Meteorologist Ellen Baca.
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5: Showers and storms continue to move out overnight tonight. Temperatures dropping to the mid-50s. We once again have a risk for severe weather in the Kalamazoo area for Wednesday, but not until the afternoon to evening. We expect a dry start to the day, temps near 70. Then some rain and even heavy thunderstorms tracking in by the afternoon to evening. We could see a few damaging wind gusts within some of these evening storms. Tracking Southwest Michigan's weather, I'm Storm Teammate Chief Meteorologist Ellen Baca.
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2: Showers and storms continue to move out overnight tonight. Temperatures dropping to the mid-50s. We once again have a risk for severe weather in the Kalamazoo area for Wednesday, but not until the afternoon to evening. We expect a dry start to the day, temps near 70. Then some rain and even heavy thunderstorms tracking in by the afternoon to evening. We could see a few damaging wind gusts within some of these evening storms. Tracking Southwest Michigan's weather, I'm storm teammate Chief Meteorologist Ellen Baca.
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5: Showers and storms continue to move out overnight tonight. Temperatures dropping to the mid-50s. We once again have a risk for severe weather in the Kalamazoo area for Wednesday, but not until the afternoon to evening. We expect a dry start to the day, temps near 70. Then some rain and even heavy thunderstorms tracking in by the afternoon to evening. We could see a few damaging wind gusts within some of these evening storms. Tracking Southwest Michigan's weather, I'm Storm Teammate Chief Meteorologist Ellen Baca.
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1: Showers and storms continue to move out overnight tonight. Temperatures dropping to the mid-50s. We once again have a risk for severe weather in the Kalamazoo area for Wednesday, but not until the afternoon to evening. We expect a dry start to the day, temps near 70. Then some rain and even heavy thunderstorms tracking in by the afternoon to evening. We could see a few damaging wind gusts within some of these evening storms. Tracking Southwest Michigan's weather, I'm Storm Team 8 Chief Meteorologist Ellen Baca.
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3: Showers and storms continue to move out overnight tonight. Temperatures dropping to the mid-50s. We once again have a risk for severe weather in the Kalamazoo area for Wednesday, but not until the afternoon to evening. We expect a dry start to the day, temps near 70. Then some rain and even heavy thunderstorms tracking in by the afternoon to evening. We could see a few damaging wind gusts within some of these evening storms. Tracking Southwest Michigan's weather, I'm Storm Teammate Chief Meteorologist Ellen Baca.
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0: Jeff Cassidy has the top five at five every weekday afternoon. 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
7: Showers and storms continue to move out overnight tonight. Temperatures dropping to the mid-50s. We once again have a risk for severe weather in the Kalamazoo area for Wednesday, but not until the afternoon to evening. We expect a dry start to the day, temps near 70. Then some rain and even heavy thunderstorms tracking in by the afternoon to evening. We could see a few damaging wind gusts within some of these evening storms. Tracking Southwest Michigan's weather, I'm Storm Teammate Chief Meteorologist Ellen Baca.
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3: Showers and storms continue to move out overnight tonight. Temperatures dropping to the mid-50s. We once again have a risk for severe weather in the Kalamazoo area for Wednesday, but not until the afternoon to evening. We expect a dry start to the day, temps near 70. Then some rain and even heavy thunderstorms tracking in by the afternoon to evening. We could see a few damaging wind gusts within some of these evening storms. Tracking Southwest Michigan's weather, I'm Storm Teammate Chief Meteorologist Ellen Baca.
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3: Clouds quickly filling in today as the next storm system arrives. We're going to see showers and thunderstorms develop and about 1 to 3 inches of rain as possible, and also the threat of severe weather. High temperature today on the cool side near 68. Mostly cloudy tonight, breezy with a chance of light rain showers, low right around 57. And Thursday becoming partly cloudy, cool and breezy, still a chance of showers with a high temperature only near 68. I'm Storm Team 8 meteorologist Matt Kirkwood tracking southwest of Michigan's weather.
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3: We're celebrating America's 250th birthday by remembering some of the most memorable moments and events. In 1805, Lewis and Clark arrived at the Pacific. They were not the first settlers of Northern European origin. The natives there were accustomed to trading with white men. The Northwest Passage they had sought did not exist. Arriving at the Pacific coast 1 year, 6 months, and 1 day after leaving St. Louis, Lewis and Clark had collected plant specimens, studied new animal species, and acquired priceless information about the geography and inhabitants of what would be the Western United States.
4: Clouds quickly filling in today as the next storm system arrives. We're going to see showers and thunderstorms develop, and about 1 to 3 inches of rain is possible, and also the threat of severe weather. High temperature today on the cool side near 68. Mostly cloudy tonight, breezy with a chance of light rain showers, low right around 57. And Thursday becoming partly cloudy, cool and breezy, still a chance of showers with a high temperature only near 68. I'm Storm Team 8 meteorologist Matt Kirkwood, tracking southwest of Michigan's weather.
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0: Scotty Bud in the morning on Cool FM. Good morning. 56 degrees in Battle Creek and Kalamazoo this morning. We've got afternoon rain headed our way. After that, thunderstorms later on today. High around 65. One traffic note, other than the normal nonsense of all the construction. 131, the usual spot in Kalamazoo, 131 between West Main and Stadium. They're still working. I mean, literally, like right now. So it's down to one lane both ways, north and southbound, 131, between West Main and Stadium. I couldn't figure out what they were doing. Looks like they were doing something to the barriers by the bridge there. But just to let you know, that might be backing up this morning. All right, here's what's on tap between now and 10 o'clock. I'm going to tell you how you can win our Knollwood Tavern retro shirt. We're giving away this week from RetroMichigan.com. Aldi is doing something, the grocery store. They're giving away food. Now, that just sounds like a good idea. I've got the details coming up. Somebody's in trouble in sports this morning. We'll get to that at 7:40. Got something special to get you ready for Father's Day, which is coming up this weekend. Reminder. Yeah. There's a fancy toilet being sold now for $13,000 that I have to tell you about. I don't think I can afford it. What else is going on? Oh, going to send you to the Del Shannon Celebration Concert in Battle Creek coming up next Friday, not this Friday. But a week and a half from now. I'm a little squirrely this morning. I'm going to tell you why. Have you had this happen? Do you have any shirts that are a little bit tight on you? A little snug? I waffle between an XL and a large. And I put one on this morning that's a large. It's just a little too tight. I shouldn't be wearing this in public. I really shouldn't. So now I got to go all day this way. These are the problems I face every morning at 4 a.m. I hope you don't have these problems.
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0: Cool FM Sports. Tigers lost to the Astros 4-2 last night. They gave up a late lead, and Tigers had just five hits. Valdez had a decent outing. Six innings, gave up six hits, just one run. Tigers and Astros will play at 2 today. Casey Mize throws, and Justin Verlander will return Sunday and pitch. Don't forget, Eric Skubal is back as well.
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Scotty Bud of the Morning on Cool FM coming up in the 7 o'clock hour. Going to send you to the Del Shannon concert coming up in Battle Creek two Fridays from now. 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

Scotty Bud in the morning on Cool FM 56 this morning in Battle Creek and Kalamazoo. Afternoon rain coming and maybe thunderstorms later on today. High of 65. Couple of quick movie notes. The Rocky Horror Picture Show coming to the Sphere in Vegas, believe it or not. New production set for sometime in 2027. Going to be hard and a long toss to throw the toast and the cards and the toilet paper during that one. And the first trailer has been released for Shrek 5. Almost everybody is back. Eddie Murphy, Mike Myers, Cameron Diaz. That'll debut on June 30th. You can check out the trailer online.

0: Scotty Bud of the Morning on Cool FM. Good morning. 56 this morning. Afternoon rain coming, thunderstorms later, high of 65 today. Something is happening tomorrow I want you to know about. It happens once in a while, but this one caught my eye. I don't know why. Thursday, something's happening in Battle Creek called Unclaimed Veteran. On Thursday, Fort Custer National Cemetery is inviting folks to stop by and honor an unclaimed hero for a committal service. Anybody can show up. They do these quite a few times a year. It'll happen Thursday at 9:30 a.m. The guy's name is Donald Fiocco from the Air Force. He was an airman basic. Barely got a stripe. So what happens is sometimes when military, former military people pass away, no one steps forward. No family. They try everything they can to find family members. And if no one shows up or comes and claims the body or calls back, this is what happens. They get buried with nobody there unless somebody shows up. And quite a few times people will show up. So I'm telling you that this is going to be one of those times. And they do it quite a bit. It's kind of cool. Nice way to honor those who, served the country, but unfortunately didn't have any family that were going to step forward. So that's happening Thursday morning at 9:30 at Fort Custer.
1: Local leaders spent $3 million during the COVID-19 pandemic to tackle a frightening spike in gun violence that pushed Kalamazoo's murder rate to an all-time high in 2023. They publicly wondered if it worked. They have an answer now. Dr. Kenlana Ferguson giving a formal presentation to the county board. The numbers suggest it's working in the city of Kalamazoo, where most of the efforts have been focused. From 22 killings in 2023, the murder rate dropped to 10 the next year and 7 last year. Well, after years of ongoing financial challenges, Sturgis Hospital is shutting down for good Friday. The hospital has been open for the past 101 years. Officials have been trying to find a sustainable path forward with no luck. Patients in the area having an emergency are now being told to go to Beacon Three Rivers, Parkview LaGrange Hospital, or Insight Hospital Coldwater. People who want their medical records also need to visit SturgisHospital.com or call 269-651-7824. In the WKZO Newsroom, I'm Michael Arney.
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9: Clouds quickly filling in today as the next storm system arrives. We're going to see showers and thunderstorms develop, and about 1 to 3 inches of rain is possible, and also the threat of severe weather. High temperature today on the cool side near 68. Mostly cloudy tonight, breezy with a chance of light rain showers, low right around 57. And Thursday, becoming partly cloudy, cool and breezy, still a chance of showers with a high temperature only near 68. I'm Storm Team 8 meteorologist Matt Kirkwood, tracking southwest of Michigan's weather.
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wild thing, I think I love you. But I wanna know for sure. So come on, hold me tight.

0: Scotty Bud of the Morning on Cool FM. How you doing this morning? Some afternoon rain headed our way, maybe thunderstorms later. 65 going to be our high today. Some storms rolled through last night again. Yeah, we'll get some tonight. I saw some photos of hail last night. People love showing the photos of the hail. They always compare it to how big it is, something else. It's as big as a golf ball. It rarely is. But the pictures I saw last night, I think Pawpaw, it was like pea size, right? Of peas. Still, I mean, if you're standing out there, you're going to get whacked. Let me know how big your hail was. I know people love bragging about the hail. Thunderstorms later. Oh, one traffic note this morning. 131 north and southbound between West Main and Stadium, you know, where they've been working for the past 10 years, down to one lane both ways this morning. All right, heads up.
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0: 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Tigers had a lead late last night against the Astros, but lost 4-2. Valdez had a decent six innings, but the Tigers lose. They'll play today again at 2 o'clock. Casey Mize throws for the Tigers. And by the way, Justin Verlander will return Sunday to pitch.
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Scotty Bud in the morning on Cool FM. You heard about all the plans for downtown Kalamazoo. They're changing some of the one-way streets to be two-way. It's going to be chaos. They're going to start tearing up Kalamazoo Avenue next month. And now you can watch a film that's going to tell you everything that's going to happen and what it's going to look like and all that. You can see it at the city's website. I think they put it up yesterday. I don't know how you feel, but I'm not happy about what they're doing down there at all. I think sometimes Kalamazoo just wants to be Ann Arbor.

Scotty Bud of the Morning on Cool FM. Aldi is doing something interesting, and I'm trying to figure it all out. They're announcing something called the Blind Box Giveaway. 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You select that day's blind box, enter your shipping information, and you receive a free blind box delivered directly to your door. Uh-huh. Doesn't say only 10 or 20 are going to be done. It looks like you get free food.

This is the morning show that keeps you up to date on everything happening in Southwest Michigan. It's Scotty Bud in the Morning on Cool FM.

0: Scotty Bud in the morning on Cool FM, 57 at Battle Creek, 56 in Kalamazoo. Afternoon rain coming. Maybe a thunderstorm later tonight. High of 65 today. Appreciate you being there this morning. We have to find out who's in trouble in sports today. Well, Sean Payton, Denver Broncos head coach in the NFL, revealed that linebacker Jonathan Cooper is spending some time away from the team after his latest arrest. He told reporters the team is taking the matter seriously. Of course. Cooper was excused from minicamp to, quote-unquote, work on himself. Okay. He was arrested most recently for allegedly violating a protective order from an arrest a week prior when he was accused of lifting his girlfriend by the neck and dropping her to the ground during an argument over a phone. And also over an argument over cheating claims. Yeah. He's facing multiple domestic violence counts, including felony assault by strangulation, as well as criminal mischief, harassment from repeated phone calls, and violation of a protection order. He's got a full plate.
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2: Stephanie Chatfield, the wife of former State House Speaker Lee Chatfield, has agreed to a plea deal in their embezzlement case. She's pled guilty to one charge of embezzlement between $200 and $1,000. The state dropped two other charges of embezzling between $1,000 and $20,000. Now, Stephanie's accused of using $132,000 from the Peninsula Fund to pay off credit card debt. She'll be sentenced July 20th. Lee Chatfield is still facing 13 charges. That's including a 20-year felony of conducting a criminal enterprise. Grand Rapids City Commissioner Alicia Marie Belchak says she's received numerous emails from residents complaining about the noise from the new Acrisure Amphitheater. One man told the commission last night the concert May 27th ran long, ending at 11:15 p.m. Ryan Dula lives across the street from the amphitheater. He is suggesting starting concerts earlier on weeknights to avoid having them go later in the night. In the WKZO newsroom, I'm Michael Arney.
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6: A better life with Dr. Sanjay Gupta.
7: There are lots of things you can measure to get an idea of how healthy you are at any given moment. Temperature, heart rate, blood pressure, just to name a few. But how about how healthy you will be and how long you're likely to live? According to a new study out of the University at Buffalo, two simple strength tests are pretty accurate at predicting longevity in older women. One is hand grip strength, and the other is how quickly people can stand up from a seated position without using their arms. By the way, I remember interviewing former President Jimmy Carter when he was quite old and being really impressed how he just popped out of the chair without using his arms. Not a lot of older people can actually do that. But I think the message here is that maintaining strength as you age is going to help you perform everyday activities, but also help you avoid injury and stay independent. I'm Dr. Sanjay Gupta, helping you live a better life.
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11: Clouds quickly filling in today as the next storm system arrives. We're going to see showers and thunderstorms develop, and about 1 to 3 inches of rain is possible, and also the threat of severe weather. High temperature today on the cool side near 68. Mostly cloudy tonight, breezy with a chance of light rain showers, low right around 57. And Thursday becoming partly cloudy, cool and breezy, still a chance of showers with a high temperature only near 68. I'm Storm Team 8 meteorologist Matt Kirkwood, tracking southwest of Michigan's weather.
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Scotty Bud in the Morning on Cool FM. All this week, we're sending you to the Del Shannon Celebration Concert at Kellogg Auditorium in Battle Creek. Coming up on Friday, June 26th, our own Scott West is going to be there as host. We've got your tickets all this week, and I would like to send you there right now. If you haven't won in the last 30 days, call me now at 343-1111. Good luck.

0: Howdy, bud, in the morning on Cool FM. Did you get Dad anything yet for Father's Day? It's coming up on Sunday. I feel like it's late this year.
1: I don't know.
0: So in recognition of the upcoming holiday on Sunday, a website called yardbarker.com came up with the best TV dads of all time. I'm going to start at the bottom of their list. There's 15. And go to number one. I don't know who did this list, but usually when these websites do lists like that, it's done by some kid who's like 28 and doesn't know anything about stuff that happened anything more than 15, 20 years ago. This isn't a bad list. Ward Cleaver on Leave It to Beaver, number 15. Tim Taylor from Home Improvements, 14. Stephen Keaton from Family Ties. Red from The 70s Show. Phil Banks from Fresh Prince. Phil Dunphy on Modern Family. I would have put him higher. He was at 10. Mike Brady, number 9. Homer, number 8. 7 is Herman Munster. Best TV dads of all time. Danny Tanner on Full House, number 6. Dan Connor on Roseanne, number 5.
1: Really?
0: Number 4, Carl from Family Matters.
1: Okay.
0: Number 3, Bob Belcher from Bob's Burgers. Number 2, Andy Taylor from The Andy Griffith Show. I'm surprised. And number 1, what do you think it is? Makes me laugh. He once scored 4 touchdowns in a football game for Polk High. Al Bundy. Married with Children, listed at number 1. Somebody's got a sense of humor.
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All this week, we're hooking you up with a shirt from RetroMichigan.com. 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

Scotty Bud in the morning on Cool FM. Did you get hail last night? Some around the area did. I think Pawpaw got some hail. Everybody always says the hail's as big as golf balls, but the pictures I saw last night were about pea-sized. If you want to hook me up with a picture of some of the hail you got last night, you can text it to me at 80373. Hopefully it didn't damage your house or your car or anything. Fingers crossed.

0: Scotty Bud in the morning on Cool FM. Welcome in. Hello. How's your Wednesday going? A Chinese company has unveiled a smart toilet, so I had to, of course, investigate. It will drive itself to you. It's a robotic toilet. It will navigate around obstacles and get to wherever you want it to go. Because we're not lazy enough. You use an app to call it over. When it gets to you, you hop on, you do your business. It's got the goofy bidet, which I could never use. And then it goes back to a docking station connected to your toilet in another room, so it's connected to your plumbing. What do you think that's going to cost you? $13,000. However, it's not available in the U.S. yet. It is designed primarily, they say, for older people and those with disabilities. But you know there's going to be some lazy-ass guy with a bunch of money who's going to get one, right? Yeah.
1: An 18-year-old is in the Kalamazoo County Jail this morning after a mid-afternoon shooting in the Elm and Ransom area in the Stewart neighborhood Tuesday. Kalamazoo Public Safety officers quickly responded to reports of shots being fired. They flushed the teen from a hiding place, recovering the gun and several spent casings. Investigators, however, are not saying what the intended target might have been. No one was injured. Suspect is being held for resisting arrest and for firearms charges. Fired Comstock Township Superintendent Scott Hess will be receiving a payout of more than $412,000. Township Board approved the payment this week, 2 weeks after Hess was dismissed without cause. Now, the payment represents a car stipend and the rest of his contract. One township resident has filed a lawsuit challenging his firing. A hearing on that is scheduled to be held on August 1st. In the WKZO newsroom, I'm Michael Arning.
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13: Clouds taking over today with a flood watch in effect, with heavy showers and thunderstorms expected, with well over an inch of rain possible and also severe weather. Expect a high temperature right around 68. It looks like heavy rain will move out tonight with some light showers developing after midnight, low right around 57. And for Thursday, becoming partly cloudy, still cool and breezy with a chance of rain showers and a high temperature right around 68. I'm Stern 2 Main Meteorologist Matt Kirkwood, tracking southwest Michigan's weather.
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Scotty Bud in the morning on Cool FM. Couple of movie notes. The Rocky Horror Picture Show is coming to the Sphere in Vegas. Can you believe that? How are people going to throw toast and toilet paper at the screen from 900 feet away? And Shrek 5's trailer is out. That movie will be out on June 30th. Mike Myers, Eddie Murphy, and Cameron Diaz all back.

got a Lincoln motor and it's really souped up. That Model A body makes it look like a pup's. Got 8 cylinders and uses them all. Got overdrive, just won't stall. With a 4-barrel carb and a dual exhaust, with 4 living gears you can really get lost. Got safety tubes, but I ain't scared. The brakes are good, tires fair. Pulled out of San Pedro late one night. The moon and the stars was shining bright. We was driving up Grapevine Hill, passing cars like they was standing still. Sudden, in a wink of an eye, a Cadillac sedan passed us by. Said, boys, it's a mark for me. By then, the taillight was all you could see. Now the fellas ribbed me for being behind, so I thought I'd make the Lincoln unwind. Took my foot off the gas, and man alive, I shoved it on down into overdrive. Wound it up to 110. My speedometer said that I hit top end. My foot was glued like lead to the floor. That's all there is, and there ain't no more. Now the boys all thought, lost my sense, and telephone poles looked like a picket fence. They said, slow down, I see spots, the lines on the road just look like dots. Took a corner, sideswiped the truck, crossed my fingers just for luck. My fenders was clicking the guardrail post, the guy beside me was white as a ghost.

0: on that Cadillac. Knew could catch him, I thought I could pass. Don't you know by then we'd be low on gas. He had flames coming from out of the side. Feel the tension, man, what a ride. I said, look out, boys, I got a license to fly. And that cat, he pulled over and let us by. Now all of a sudden she started knocking him down in the gym. She started to rock, and I looked in the mirror. Red light was blinking, the cops was after my hot rod Lincoln. They arrested me and they put me in jail, and they called my pappy to throw my bail. And he said, son, you're gonna drive me to drinking if you don't stop driving that hot rod Lincoln.
1: Scotty Bud in the Morning on Cool FM. Good morning, rain coming, thunderstorms later, high of 65 today. Have you heard about the plans for downtown Kalamazoo? They're changing all the roads, getting rid of the one-way streets. And now they have a video that's going to explain it. Okay. You can download that video or watch it at the city's website. I think it came out yesterday. That's probably a good idea. People like watching videos, right? I mean, it's not a funny cat video or some teenager dancing in their kitchen or somebody flipping a water bottle 100 times, but I think it'll explain what they're trying to do with the streets downtown. I don't like it. I'm going to wait till it's done. Of course, the whole thing's not going to be done for years, but they're going to start with Kalamazoo Avenue pretty soon, like next month. So if you want to go watch that video to see what's in store for downtown, don't forget, you've got the new arena right there, the 5 feet off of Kalamazoo Avenue. What a mess it's going to be for the next few years. We'll see. I was going to say I hold judgment, but I guess I've already judged. Let me know if you have thoughts on the whole thing. You can text me at 80373.
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Select the Blind Box of the Day. They'll tell you what's in it. You enter your shipping information, and they send it to you. At least that's what it says on the website. I'm always skeptical of these things, but go find them on Instagram at AldiUSA. If it sounds too good to be true,

0: FM. Thank you for making us part of your day. We've got rain coming and maybe a thunderstorm later on tonight. Today's high just 65. So you might have heard this week I'm giving away a Knollwood Tavern shirt. It's from RetroMichigan.com. 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
10: 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Clouds taking over today with a flood watch in effect with heavy showers and thunderstorms expected with well over an inch of rain possible and also severe weather. Expect a high temperature right around 68. It looks like any heavy rain will move out tonight with some light showers developing after midnight, low right around 57. And for Thursday, becoming partly cloudy, still cool and breezy with a chance of rain showers and a high temperature right around 68. I'm Storm Team 8 meteorologist Matt Kirkwood tracking southwest Michigan's weather.
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Scotty Bud in the Morning on Cool FM. Hey, I'm going to take off tomorrow morning. Another opportunity for you to grab tickets to go to that Del Shannon Celebration concert. Also, Jeff Cassidy will have some this afternoon. And tomorrow morning, I'll have another one of my favorite things list. I know, you can't wait, right?

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6: Clouds taking over today with a flood watch in effect with heavy showers and thunderstorms expected with well over an inch of rain possible and also severe weather. Expect a high temperature right around 68. It looks like heavy rain will move out tonight with some light showers developing after midnight, low right around 57. And for Thursday, becoming partly cloudy, still cool and breezy with a chance of rain showers and a high temperature right around 68. I'm Stern to Main meteorologist Matt Kirkwood tracking southwest Michigan's weather.
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10: Clouds taking over today with a flood watch in effect with heavy showers and thunderstorms expected with well over an inch of rain possible and also severe weather. Expect a high temperature right around 68. It looks like any heavy rain will move out tonight with some light showers developing after midnight, low right around 57. And for Thursday, becoming partly cloudy, still cool and breezy with a chance of rain showers and a high temperature right around 68. I'm Stern to Maine meteorologist Matt Kirkwood tracking southwest Michigan's weather.
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4: Widespread heavy rain will continue moving across West Michigan this afternoon and evening. Because of that, a flood watch in effect for counties south of I-96 through tonight, where pockets of 2 to 3 inches of rain are possible. There's also a chance for strong to severe weather later tonight, primarily in the form of gusty winds and hail south of I-96. We'll finally start to quiet down overnight with just a few showers lingering into Thursday morning, staying mostly dry on Thursday and Friday, high temperatures in the upper 60s. Tracking West Michigan's weather, I'm Storm Team 8 meteorologist Sarah Flynn.
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6: Widespread heavy rain will continue moving across West Michigan this afternoon and evening. Because of that, a flood watch in effect for counties south of I-96 through tonight, where pockets of 2 to 3 inches of rain are possible. There's also a chance for strong to severe weather later tonight, primarily in the form of gusty winds and hail south of I-96. We'll finally start to quiet down overnight with just a few showers lingering into Thursday morning, staying mostly dry on Thursday and Friday, high temperatures in the upper 60s. Tracking West Michigan's weather, I'm Storm Team 8 meteorologist Sarah Flynn.
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0: That's the Lemon Pipers shaking their green tambourine. I'm Jeff Cassidy, 209 on a wet Wednesday. We are in for a rainy afternoon, periods of rain, and then thunderstorms later this afternoon. Could be strong to severe. Be aware of that. And of course, that weather has forced the cancellation of the free concert at the Bandshell in Plainwell for tonight, scheduled for 7 p.m. If you are planning on that, it has been canceled. Stay close. I've got more Del Shannon Celebration tickets to give away this afternoon. Keep listening for your chance to pick those up rest of the week. We've got a few more pairs to give away. Also, I've got the Rolling Stones album Aftermath in the spotlight for today's Top 5 at 5, released 60 years ago this week in June 1966. We'll put the spotlight on that album for today's Top 5 at 5. All that and the greatest hits of all time for your Wednesday afternoon from Tom Petty, The Yardbirds, and Three Dog Night coming up next on Cool FM.
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0: That's Cliff Richard, one of the many songs written by songwriter Terry Britton, who was just inducted into the Songwriters Hall of Fame last weekend. Some of the big names going in this year: Kenny Loggins, Alanis Morissette, Gene Simmons and Paul Stanley of Kiss, and Taylor Swift, who became the youngest person to get inducted into the Songwriters Hall of Fame. Well, on the way, some more great songwriters: Felice and Bodil O'Brien, who wrote many songs for the Everly Brothers and Roy Orbison. They're in the Songwriters Hall of Fame. One of the songs that they wrote that was a hit for Nazareth is coming up next on Cool FM.
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6: Widespread heavy rain will continue moving across West Michigan this afternoon and evening. Because of that, a flood watch in effect for counties south of I-96 through tonight, where pockets of 2 to 3 inches of rain are possible. There's also a chance for strong to severe weather later tonight, primarily in the form of gusty winds and hail south of I-96. We'll finally start to quiet down overnight with just a few showers lingering into Thursday morning, staying mostly dry on Thursday and Friday, high temperatures in the upper 60s. Tracking West Michigan's weather, I'm Storm Team 8 meteorologist Sarah Flynn.
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0: Number one hit for Chicago in 1976. Well, sad news coming in from the music world. Founding member of the band Chicago, Walter Perezater, has died from complications from Alzheimer's disease. Wally, a founding member of the group, along with Denny Seraphine and Terry Kath. Wally played saxophone and flute in the group, as well as singing backing vocals. He stopped touring with Chicago back in 2018 due to health reasons. His wife, Jacqueline, revealed the news earlier today. Walter and Jacqueline were married for nearly 60 years, and they have two daughters. Walter Perezater of Chicago passing away today at the age of 81.
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I did promise to give away some tickets to check out the Del Shannon Celebration concert coming up June 26th at the Kellogg Arena. Let's do that right now. I'll take caller 10, 343-1111. Caller 10 picks up the tickets from Cool FM.

0: That's Three Dog Night. Hoyt Axton wrote their song Joy to the World. I guess they figured, you got any more for us? Well, Hoyt Axton also wrote that one, Never Been to Spain. I'm Jeff Cassidy. Got to say congratulations to Deborah Waltersom of Kalamazoo. Just picked up tickets to see the Del Shannon Celebration Concert at Kellogg Arena coming up next week, June 26th. Big show. Great 60s music from the band Glad All Over, plus a Motown tribute from Ron Carter. It's all going to be going on Friday night at Kellogg Arena in Battle Creek, the Del Shannon Celebration Concert. Scotty Budd's going to have more tickets to give away tomorrow morning. I will also have some more tomorrow afternoon, so keep listening for more chances to pick up those tickets. Beatles on the way, Isley Brothers, and the Box Tops coming up next on Cool FM.
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4: Widespread heavy rain will continue moving across West Michigan this afternoon and evening. Because of that, a flood watch in effect for counties south of I-96 through tonight, where pockets of 2 to 3 inches of rain are possible. There's also a chance for strong to severe weather later tonight, primarily in the form of gusty winds and hail south of I-96. We'll finally start to quiet down overnight with just a few showers lingering into Thursday morning, staying mostly dry on Thursday and Friday, high temperatures in the upper 60s. Tracking West Michigan's weather, I'm Storm Team 8 meteorologist Sarah Flynn.
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0: That's Journey from the Infinity album. Original founding member of Journey, Greg Raleigh, celebrating his 78th birthday today. He shares lead vocals on that song with Steve Perry. Along with Greg Raleigh, some other folks celebrating June 17th. Tennis star Venus Williams is 46. Former cast member of SNL, Will Forte. MacGruber, 56 today. Aaron and Diane Murphy, twins who played Tabitha on Bewitched way back when. They are 62 today. Actor Greg Kinnear, 63. Thomas Hayden Church played Lowell on Wings. He's 66. Another former SNL cast member, Joe Piscopo, turning 75. And Barry Manilow celebrating his 83rd birthday today. Happy birthday to you as well if you're celebrating June 17th. I got more great oldies on the way coming up. The Beach Boys, Elton John, and The Who, all next on Cool FM.
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7: A better life with Dr. Sanjay Gupta.
8: There are lots of things you can measure to get an idea of how healthy you are at any given moment. Temperature, heart rate, blood pressure, just to name a few. But how about how healthy you will be and how long you're likely to live? According to a new study out of the University at Buffalo, two simple strength tests are pretty accurate at predicting longevity in older women. One is hand grip strength, and the other is how quickly people can stand up from a seated position without using their arms. By the way, I remember interviewing former President Jimmy Carter when he was quite old and being really impressed how he just popped out of the chair without using his arms. Not a lot of older people can actually do that. But I think the message here is that maintaining strength as you age is going to help you perform everyday activities, but also help you avoid injury and stay independent. I'm Dr. Sanjay Gupta, helping you live a better life.
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The Rolling Stones released the album Aftermath this week in June 1966. We'll put a spotlight on that album coming up in about 30 minutes with today's Top 5 at 5.

0: Crosby, Stills, Nash and Young and Jerry Garcia playing steel guitar on that song. I'm Jeff Cassidy. Well, in case you missed the announcement earlier today, the Plainwell Music Society has canceled their free concert at the Bandshell in Plainwell, scheduled for this evening due to the weather. The concert set to take place at 7 p.m. has been canceled due to the weather. Coming up, more of the greatest hits of all time on the way, Mamas and Papas, Marshall Tucker Band, and the main ingredient coming up next on Cool FM.
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7: Scattered showers and storms continue through the overnight. We could see some areas of localized ponding and pooling. For that reason, a portion of West Michigan under a flood watch. Temps near 57 tonight. Gradually, showers and storms will move out. By the time we get to Thursday afternoon, back to partly sunny and breezy conditions with highs near 68. Sunshine Friday, mostly sunny skies. Saturday, 72 with a chance of showers midday. Tracking Southwest Michigan's weather, I'm Storm Teammate Chief Meteorologist Ellen Baca.
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2: It's time for the Top 5 at 5. I'm Jeff Cassidy. Today, we're putting the spotlights on the Rolling Stones album, Aftermath. This week, June 1966, that album was released in America. And like most British albums, this was different from the original British version of the same name. A few different songs, a different album cover. The lead-off track in England was released as a standalone single. But in America, it was included on the album from Aftermath's Paint It Black on Cool FM.

Painted Black, lead-off track from the Rolling Stones' Aftermath album. Like many other artists, like the Beach Boys with Pet Sounds, the Stones were inspired by the Beatles' Rubber Soul album to do some experimenting with arrangements and instruments like the sitar on Painted Black, played by Brian Jones. He would also play the slide guitar, marimba, a Japanese kodo, on some of the songs on Aftermath. This song, Brian Jones plays the dulcimer on Lady Jane, Cool FM.

0: That's Under My Thumb, track from side one of Aftermath, released this week in June of 1966. Aftermath marked a turning point in the Rolling Stones' career, moving away from blues and R&B covers and relying on the songwriting of Mick Jagger and Keith Richards. This is the first Stones album to feature all original songs from Mick and Keith. And I've got two more of those songs in just a few minutes when the Top 5 at 5 continues on Cool FM.
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0: Michigan's Oldies, Cool FM. I'm Jeff Cassidy, counting down the top five at five. Not a countdown today, but a spotlight on the Rolling Stones album Aftermath, released this week in June of 1966. We've heard three of the tracks so far: Paint It Black, Lady Jane, and Under My Thumb. While some of Mick Jagger's lyrics could be softer, like As Tears Go By or Lady Jane, some lyrics in songs like Under My Thumb and Stupid Girl on this album were seen as misogynistic. The song that closes out side one is another. It's Think from Aftermath. Cool FM.

Rolling Stones, Think, from the Aftermath album. A variety of musical styles on this album were kind of new to the Rolling Stones, but the closing song on the album was not. Clocking in at over 11 minutes long, the blues number Going Home is the final track on the album, but that's not what I'm going to end the top five with today. I don't have time. I'm going to play another music style that was familiar to the Rolling Stones, the country influence, on the song High and Dry, featuring Brian Jones on harmonica.

High and Dry, wrapping up our spotlight on the Rolling Stones album Aftermath, wrapping up the top five at five for this afternoon. Another spotlight tomorrow. We'll be putting the spotlight on Paul McCartney for his 84th birthday. That's tomorrow's top five at five on Cool FM.

0: Blood, Sweat, and Tears from their second album, 1969. I'm Jeff Cassidy. Well, the Tigers' bats cooled off a bit today in Game 3 of their series with the Astros. Tigers only managed three hits in the game, but two of those were solo homers from McGonagall and Carpenter. Casey Mize was back as starting pitcher. Not a great outing. He went 4 2/3 innings, giving up three runs on six hits with three strikeouts. Tigers lost 4-2 to the Astros. They are back home tomorrow to start a weekend series against the White Sox at Comerica Park. Got the Dave Clark 5 on the way. Procol Harum and the Eagles coming up next on Cool FM.
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7: Mr. Thomas called recently and said he was frustrated with his current medication situation. He's on a very expensive and very important medication that thins his blood to prevent a heart attack or stroke. It was Saturday. He was out of medication, out of refills, and he was trying to go out of town for the weekend. We asked him to call his doctor's office to see if someone on call could send a new prescription in for him. Later in the afternoon, Mr. Thomas called back. His doctor's office had not contacted us, and he was starting to get really worried. Our staff went above and beyond to make sure Mr. Thomas was taken care of. That's who we are and what we do. 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
9: Scattered showers and storms continue through the overnight. We could see some areas of localized ponding and pooling. For that reason, a portion of West Michigan under a flood watch. Temps near 57 tonight. Gradually, showers and storms will move out. By the time we get to Thursday afternoon, back to partly sunny and breezy conditions with highs near 68. Sunshine Friday, mostly sunny skies. Saturday, 72 with a chance of showers midday. Tracking Southwest Michigan's weather, I'm Storm Teammate Chief Meteorologist Ellen Baca.
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4: Scattered showers and storms continue through the overnight. We could see some areas of localized ponding and pooling. For that reason, a portion of West Michigan under a flood watch. Temps near 57 tonight. Gradually, showers and storms will move out. By the time we get to Thursday afternoon, back to partly sunny and breezy conditions with highs near 68. Sunshine Friday, mostly sunny skies. Saturday, 72 with a chance of showers midday. Tracking Southwest Michigan's weather, I'm Storm Teammate Chief Meteorologist Ellen Baca.
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8: Scattered showers and storms continue through the overnight. We could see some areas of localized ponding and pooling. For that reason, a portion of West Michigan under a flood watch. Temps near 57 tonight. Gradually, showers and storms will move out. By the time we get to Thursday afternoon, back to partly sunny and breezy conditions with highs near 68. Sunshine Friday, mostly sunny skies. Saturday, 72 with a chance of showers midday. Tracking Southwest Michigan's weather, I'm Storm Teammate Chief Meteorologist Ellen Baca.
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